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1: Showing Battle Central 3 and route to medical emergency, 3411 South Barrington Avenue. It's for a 76-year-old female worried of a possible stroke. She's having high blood pressure and slurred speech with blurry vision. Cross streets are South Farmard 129 and West Greenway Drive. Fox has been route as well, Ops 4.

Engine 12, commercial fire alarm, North Park Village, 4449 North State Highway NN, 4449 North State Highway NN, Cross Streets, West Bryan Lane, West Carmen Street,

change of 12 en route, North Park Village, 4449 North State Highway NN. Alarm coming from Zone 7, Main Hall.

West Wind Drive. 2405 West Wind Drive. Cross streets, North Shadywood Drive, North 25th Street.

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Pressure for this van. 88 Rocky Hill Lane in Niangua. For a 5-week-old male that quit breathing, baby was choking while drinking, which caused it to stop breathing. However, baby is now breathing, crying, and conscious. You have box notified. Stand by on that ambulance location. We'll show you in route 2050. Squad 1, we'll show you in route 2050.

LR 533 showing in route to the fire alarm 2050, South Farmer 199. We actually just got an update from the alarm company. They're saying they were changing the batteries and it's a false alarm. You can respond at your discretion, Office 5.

a non-injury accident for Fairgrove. It's at the Pont de Terre Bridge over 65. It's on the southbound side, right at the county line. Off channels 1.

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1: Fairgrove, Engine 1, showing you in route to the unknown injury accident. It's... about mile number 67 on the southbound side of the Thomas Air Bridge. This caller is unable to confirm anything about the accident. They're just seeing an unknown description vehicle and some vehicle debris. The caller themselves hit a piece of the debris and their vehicle is stuck on the bumper, but they can't advise any of the status of the driver of the other vehicle. We have a full response on route, Officer 1.

0: intervention, one just further. I guess Dallas County was originally going to transfer us a caller, and then they were getting additional information that the situation is possibly in their jurisdiction. They said that they would have units en route as well, but we have not been able to confirm where theirs is at. Our caller on this, their phase two matches the Palm de Terre Bridge. They'll be on scene in a silver Dodge Ram truck.
1: Fair, copy.

Sayre Grove, Dallas County is getting reports of a double A atom in 65, so that's going to be just north of this log point, so on the southbound side. But again, our caller's phase two is at the Pompeterre Bridge at mile marker 67.

0: Any just problem, please.
1: Dispatch, Fairgrove, engine one on scene, mile marker 67.2 southbound.
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Franklin Mansion 6, 2510 South 4th Avenue. 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

the fire service call at 2510 South Fort Avenue. Mercy requesting your assistance for a 13-year-old female that's having an allergic reaction. 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

Ebenezer Chewing in route to the fire alarm at Northside Christian Church, 4902 North State Highway H. Henry. One trip on the fire panel off channel 5.

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Contingent 4 is arriving with Northside Christian Command. Nothing showing exterior. We'll be off for investigation. We'll be out on Ops 5.

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1: Go ahead for Ebenezer.
0: PD's getting a call from the alarm company now for some of the burglary alarms. We were assuming that's just relevant to your current call. Do you need police out there at all?
1: Affirmative, it's a searching the building.
0: That's clear. I'm just verifying you don't need police assistance.
1: Negative.
0: That's clear, thank you.

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1: Go ahead.
0: Commander Ray, you can show us in service.
1: That's for sure. You back in?

Brooklyn Motor Vehicle Accident. It's going to be on the southeast corner of Sunshine and Farmer 123. PD's on scene with a subject who's detained currently after wrecking their vehicle, which is currently smoking. Starting for precautions on any injuries as well. That's two.

Group 1, Engine 3, showing you en route to the motor vehicle accident at Sunshine and Firmwood 123. PD on scene is now advising you can cancel. They're refusing care. This was after someone eluded police and then wrecked their vehicle. Respond at your discretion, Alice 2.

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0: Just letting y'all know we're shutting down for the night. Y'all have a great night. We'll talk to y'all tomorrow.
1: Copy. See you tomorrow.

medical emergency for Ebenezer 8547 North Farmer 117 for an elderly female that fell.

elderly female with dementia fell. She hit her head and has pain in her left leg. She's conscious and up now at this time. Cross streets are West Farmer 44 and West Udon Lane on Channel 3.

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1: This is Mercy 3221. Go ahead.
0: 3221, you're going to be responding for an E4-year-old female. Currently, she is conscious, orientated to her normal status. That's pretty advanced Alzheimer's and dementia. She did take a unwitnessed fall. She has a minor cut above her left eye. Unknown loss of consciousness, but probably negative on the loss of consciousness. We did apply a C-collar, and she's also having some left thigh pain radiating up into her left hip area. Other than that, we're getting a set of vitals now. We'll be transporting the Mercy when you arrive.
1: Copy. ETA of 2 minutes. See you soon.
0: Sounds good. I'll forewarn you the driveway is pretty rough.
1: That's clear.

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Fairgrove Engine 1 showing you in Rhapsody Medical Emergency at 57 East Cedar Street. 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

Windsor Fire, motor vehicle accident, 4051 North Farm Road, 143. For a motorcycle versus deer, male from motorcycle is not moving much. He is speaking. Ops 1.

Ebenezer, showing you en route, motor vehicle accident, 4051 North Farm Road 143, Richie Griffin Racing. 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He is speaking, Ops 1.

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Travis Jr. en route. Fire service call medical emergency 4355 South National Avenue, Kelly Green Apartments, apartment 1207, for a 47-year-old male who's having difficulty breathing. Cox is on scene requesting for non-emergent lift assist for a subject in a steer chair. Ops 4.

Springfield Engine 8, fire alarm 2401 West Graham Street at the Springfield Skilled Care Center. For zone 115, general fire alarm, op 6,

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163 East Long Street, crosses Darwin and Marwin. For a female who is having difficulty breathing, Ops 3.

Engine 6, ladder 9, motor vehicle accident, Fort and Wayland. For a two-vehicle accident, one crashed into a pole and is on fire. Caller states that there are people on fire and people are hurt. Ops 2.

0: Ebenezer Fire from Mercy 3121, off street.
1: For a two-vehicle motor vehicle accident, one is on fire that has crashed into a pole. Injuries, OPS 2.

0: 9. Be advised, PD on scene states the vehicle is no longer on fire.
1: Dispatch, Mitchell, Letter 9.
0: Letter 9, be advised, PD on scene states that the vehicle is no longer on fire.
1: Let's recall Matter 9, copy. Could we confirm with PD if there's anyone entrapped in the vehicle?
0: Stand by.

0: Flatter 9. TV is checking on the second vehicle. We do not have word yet.
1: Flatter 9, copy. Thank you.

Ashgrove Fire, Medical Emergency, 304 East Murray Street. PD was fighting a subject as asked for medical to stage, Ops 3.

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0: Shane's
1: route. Clear, showing you in route. Ashgrove, showing you in route 304, East Murray Street, cross of Daniel and High. Green County Sheriff was fighting a subject. I've asked for medical. Ops 3.

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Cross Streets Ranch Road. Forest Heights Drive.

First 74, sick person. 208 Mark Twain Drive. 208 Mark Twain Drive. Cross Streets, Ranch Road. Forest Heights Drive, second tone.

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Fresh 21, heart problems, Highland Ridge Senior Housing, 731 North Galileo Drive, 731 North Galileo Drive, apartment 11B Boy, Cross Street, East Meridian Avenue, 80-year-old female.

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1: That's received.

Springfield Engine 13, smoke in the area of South Kansas Expressway in West Grand. Clearing underneath a bridge for smoke in the area on that side.

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Christian County requesting LRF for an engine for a structure fire. Op 6.

LR 533 showing you en route to the house fire at 1305 North 16th Street in Christian County, cross streets of Crossland and Parkview. Christian County requesting LR for an engine for structure fire. Wind speeds are south-southeast at 6 miles per hour. Optional 6.

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1: 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Oh, direct, thank you,

112, sick person, and 906 North 7th Avenue. 906 North 7th Avenue, cross streets East McCracken Road, 82-year-old male.

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911 Esquire at 6302 West Farm Road 84 for a power line on the ground that's arcing. Off 5.

Willard and Angela, showing you around to the FYR 6.02 West Palm Road 84. It's going to be in the field near the building for a power line that's arcing. No cars to be provided on all five.

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1: 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It's going to be between the parking lot and the LOP. On officer.

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0: So you're going to notify Liberty, I know they're already en route, and we update them, it's going to be two lines off a pole to the weatherhead that are currently arcing and the pole is on fire.
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51 Pinnacle, 9646 State Highway 125 South, 9646 State Highway 125 South, Cross Street, Barber Road, and State Highway H.

0: 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I'm on scene. I'm north. 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

tightness. River of Life Church, 308 West Mount Vernon Street. 308 West Mount Vernon Street. Cross streets of North McCroskey Street, South Village Center Street.

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0: 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Be advised, Green County deputies are on scene.
1: 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Full response is en route. Optionals 1.

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1: Command's clear, letter 8, just stage for now. We're checking on this other driver in the Lincoln.

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0: Hello, Bertrand. To show that the medical emergency 4466 North Farmer 125 for a lift assist. Question is going to be West Farmer 92. And off three.
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1: 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We'll have 125 come in.
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Ebenezer, a motor vehicle accident in the area of State Highway O and North State Highway 13 for a white trash truck.

Ebony, they're showing you out to the motor vehicle accident, State Highway 0 and State Highway 13, for a white truck flipped over, unknown injuries, on opposite.

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1: Yes,
0: sir, we're inbound to your location. Just checking for a patient update.
2: Yeah, we'll get back to you here in about 2 minutes. We're stable.
1: Yeah.
2: Have a patient report for you in just a few minutes.
0: Copy. Patient report in just a couple minutes.

0: Both are conscious and alert, UCS 15. One is middle-aged. He has a chief complaint of shoulder and lower back pain. He is trapped in the vehicle. The other patient is probably late 20s, early 30s. He has a foot trapped underneath the trash truck. It is pinned. So once we extricate them, we're going to lift the trash truck. Once we extricate it, we'll be able to get them both out. UCS 15, airways intact.
1: Copy, Alfred. Are you next?

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0: This is Willard Brush 2 on Farm Road 125. Got a patient report for you when you're ready.
1: Go ahead.
0: Out this morning with a 62-year-old female. The chief complaint is going to be a fall and potential knee injury. She said she did strike her head on a mattress. Patient states she does take blood thinners. Patient is alert and oriented to person, place, and event, not time. Unable to provide the year provided 2006. Vitals as they stand. Pressure 75 over 55. Patient states that she has hypertension and has not taken her medication today. 94 on room air, 187 on glucose, 83 on pulse. Pupils are equal and reactive. Do you require any further?
1: Copy. We should see you in about 2 to 3.
0: Copy that. Long paved driveway with brick pillars and a metal.

fire in the area of South Sicily Court and South Venice Avenue. Caller seeing heavy smoke and flames. Unknown direction of travel. Lots 5.

Republic Engine 1 showing you route to the outside fire, South Sicily Corp and South Venice Avenue. It's possibly going to be just west of that location for heavy smoke and flames on Ops 5.

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1: Circle Engine 7, Asset Fire 2519 East Cherokee Street. Gonna be smoke coming from the shed. No flames in sight on up 6.

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First signal coming from extend. 906.

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1: 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Give me a first alarm fire in the house assignment for this call.
0: Receive.

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0: believe that the shed is actually on fire. We're making it to the backyard right now. We've got nothing showing. I'll advise further.
1: Showing all units en route to the house fire 2519 East Cherokee Street for a shed that is smoking on all six.
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0: 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You can go ahead and cancel all units en route.
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1: Go ahead.
0: Yes, I've got an updated address for the fire outside.

87 South Highway D. This is actually going to be, I believe, in Burkhardt's district. If you would notify them that they've got a fire outside there. It is under control. We got out with it, but just in case they get a call.

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0: 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It's going to be a subject unconscious. Have three.
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It's going to be the Lakewood Mobile Home Park. 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
0: It appears per the comments this is going to be mainly for law enforcement to make a crash report. Well, I said to decline EMS, you can return or reduce at your own discretion. We're of course going to continue.
1: That's clear. We'll go ahead and return.

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1: Sorry.
0: We're arriving. We'll have 137 command. We'll be out investigating, but...
1: Please, show you 137 command.

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1: 137, come in, go ahead.
0: I'm unsure if they are responding. If you would start an ambulance. Driver states that she's got pain in her neck.
1: Mercy is en route.
0: Copy that, thank you.

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1: Do you by chance have any contact info for a manager here? There's a significant hazard due to an exposed sewer drain.

0: unit available that can help with traffic on 160 and start diverting traffic from 160 in Rosedale that are traveling northbound.
1: Information for our management.
2: You would throw that in the comment.
1: Please.

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0: If you get a second, would you please put the contact info for management for this trailer park in the call comments?
1: Lucy, what we have in the call sheet is currently out of date. We're trying to get a new contact information.
0: Received, thank you.

0: check.
1: To make contact with the Lakewood Mobile Home community, she advised that the correct point of contact was going to be the public phone number on the website. And if you can get the maintenance person's information, she advised that he was in route.
0: Copy that. Our subject is not from the park. If I can make contact with another individual here, I'll see if I can obtain that information. But you did say maintenance is en route. Is that correct?
1: Affirmative.
0: Copy that.

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1: 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Going to be a male unconscious on the side of the building in Ops 4.

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0: 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The person that was asleep is now gone.
1: Where is he?

Brookline Engine 3 showing you routes to medical emergency 1547 south of Jalen Avenue for a 65-year-old male having blurred vision. Cross street is going to be West Farmer 146 and south of Shayla Avenue on obstacle.

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Crossroads is going to be West Bluegrass Road and North Old Orchard Drive. Oh, sorry.

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1, showing you about to the fire alarm, 4326 South Troy Avenue. Crusher's going to be West Cardinal Street and West Lark Street. 5.

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3: Routes to medical emergency 3355 South Leewood Avenue. Apartment B, boy, grabbing chest pains. Cluster is going to be South Leewood Court, on 4.

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Springfield Ladder 3, smoke investigation, South Oak Grove Avenue and East Cherry Street. There's going to be smoke coming from a area of a shed and off 5

0: 7 is a medical emergency, 5331 North Farm Road, 141, for a male that's dehydrated and dizzy. An officer.
1: Southwest corner, 105.

Evan, is it showing you en route to the medical emergency 5331 North Front Road 141? It's going to be just north of that address for a white Toyota Sienna on the side of the road for a male overheated and dizzy. Cross street's going to be West Front Road 80 and West Front Road 143 and off 3.

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Officer.

spare room in the one showing you that's the medical emergency 416 West Saddle Club Road for a subject that hit his head, is bleeding, controlled at this time. Cross streets going to be South Becker, Dyke Road, and South Walker Lane on Oxford.

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Multiple vehicle NVA, one hit a tree, one possibly in a creek, multiple injuries, unknown is blocking the roadway. Sitting about 1300.

0: on you en route to the motor vehicle accident, unknown injury, State Highway 13 and Farm Road 34. It's going to be in the northbound lane, white box truck and a black Dodge, unknown injuries. Hana, ops one.
1: I just came by there, and the Dodge was actually pulling the broke down box truck out of the turn lane. I'll be back there in a minute.
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2: Currently there's no accident here. 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
3: I'm clear. I'll cancel medical and highway patrol.

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2: 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Be advised, along with multiple injuries and patients, three dogs, one

0: caller's been able to advise whether the patients are entrapped, severity of injury?
1: Unable to advise. On a hit the tree, advised he was injured, unknown further, couldn't gather much with yelling.

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0: 10 to 12, that's clear. Be advised, the male wrecked due to passing out prior.
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Pillar 161 is arriving on scene. We have a shop building on fire. Coming from the light smoke coming from the Charlie side. We'll be out for fire attack.

0: 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We'll have search crews.
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1: Give me a moment. 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Mm-hmm.

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0: Could you please assume command? Fire has been located in Charlie's side. We're working on putting it out right now.
1: Man, this is 632. I can't copy what you're needing me to bring to you.

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Utility 62. Difficulty breathing. 1214 Union Chapel Road. 1214 Union Chapel Road. Cross streets of Dead End and Deckard Road.

have a needed medical emergency. An approximate location of 3947 North Farm Road 171 for a subject in our vehicle having a heat stroke. On officers.

showing Ebenezer Matt's medical emergency to an approximate location of 3947 North Farm Road 171. A vehicle, a red Kia Rio, parked on the west side of the road near the watermill. Near the equestrian center, reported having a possible heat stroke.

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Willard Berkshire 1-2, United States Medical Emergency 6830 West Lone Oak Street for a subject with blood pressure issues. 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

632, showing you that to the medical emergency, 303 East Center Street, apartment 109, for a 58-year-old male that has fallen, non-injury. Cross street's going to be Center Road and South Mill Street on Hobbs Fork.

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Fairgrove, showing you a match in medical emergency 36 Garden Road. For an 80-year-old male that has a possible broken leg due to a tree falling on him. Oh, that's three. He is no longer trapped.

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0: Willard Fire, Lone Oak Command, Ops 3.
1: Good.
0: We're a couple minutes out. You guys got a patient report?
1: Affirmative. We have a 55-year-old female patient. The chief complaint today is going to be chest pains. In the center of her chest, not radiating anywhere. The patient says this started 10 minutes prior to calling 911. Patient's currently spying on the couch. Not slur-oriented. Has some nausea associated with his chest pain. Current vitals are as follows. Blood pressure 122 over 72. Heart rate of 113. Mid-90s on her pulse ox. She's breathing about 18 times a minute. We're going to 12 lead for your arrival. Require anything further?
0: Negative. We'll see you in 2 minutes.
1: Copy, 2 minutes. My apologies. She does have a history of stroke. Negative. Stroke test.
0: That's clear. Thank you.

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0: What's your guys' ETA?
1: One mic, yep.
0: Pull in, I need a super stretcher. I need you guys to come back in.
1: Really, super stretcher. Super stretcher right back.
0: Affirmative.

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0: 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We'll return to officer.
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for Republic Engine 1 and Engine 2, the intersection of 60 and Bristol, west of and the westbound for a white Chevy Impala on fire. Ops 5.

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0: EMS was a state highway TT as in Tom and 65, double T Tom and 65.
1: Could you pass on some information, possible broken right tib, as well as possible broken right femur? Fell off the ladder 8 feet. Make sure you landed on top of him.
0: Clear, 8 foot fall, hip and leg, hip and femur.

0: 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US 60 in Bristol. It'll be the westbound lanes on the shoulder. Do have PD on scene, off channel 5.
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0: 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You show us on the scene. We'll be out for investigation. 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
0: 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There was a small hot spot, so you can distinguish those water cannons. 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
1: That's clear. 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

house fire for Springfield Battalion 1, Springfield Indian 1, Engine 2, Engine 13, Ladder 3, Rescue 1, Tower 2, Kimbrew and Elm, west of Kimbrew, and to the north for flames out the top of a building. Caller's unsure if it's a house or an apartment. Now saying that it is possibly a funeral home. Attention all units, we are being informed that we do possibly have a funeral home that is cremating a subject at 500 East Walnut Street.

showing all Springfield units en route to the structure, possible structure fire, timber and elm. For flames out of the top of a building, we do have a message from a funeral home at 500 East Walnut. Will more than likely be the source of this call. Off Channel 5.

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Engine 22, smoke alarm, Mercy Nixa, 940 West Mount Vernon Street, 940 West Mount Vernon Street. Southeast West Center Circle, South Gregg Road.

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1: Arriving on scene, I have a three-story medical facility. Nothing showing from the exterior. It has been evacuated. 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

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One patient requesting EMS for chest pains, possible intoxication on one driver as well. Both vehicles are possibly not going to be in the parking lot for Springfield Skilled Care, off channel 2.

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1: Copy. We'll clear. Thank you.

Engine 25, tanker 21, vehicle fire, West Tracker Road, North Massey Boulevard, West Tracker Road, North Massey Boulevard, southbound to eastbound turn lane, black truck,

0: And that's clear. And they're in the eastbound turn lane.
1: Battalion 24 in the affirmative. They should be in the turn lane from southbound Massey to eastbound Tracker.
0: Understood. Show me the area since they locate. This will be Massey Command.
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0: 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It's going to be north of Tracker and Massey.
1: Battalion 21 clear out with the vehicle.
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0: 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We got a two-vehicle MVA. Looks like everybody's out. We'll be out investigating. Ladder 3, you can stage upon your arrival. Engine 7 will be Cherry Command. 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

Seymour Fire Medical call at 208 South Charles Street, again 208 South Charles Street in Seymour. 21-year-old male who's epileptic. He's having many spasms. His jaw is locking up. He's currently able to talk, but not able to feel his body. Time to 1631.

for a 21-year-old male who's epileptic, having many spasms. His jaw is locking up. 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You're near Scott Street, East Washington Street. Your ambulance is coming from a highway near Farmland Road, chaining around at 16th

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Your cross is 2600 West Buena Vista and 2700 West Camino Alto. That's 5.

725 Water League Water Tower near Inman Elementary School, 1300 North Nicholas Road, 1300 North Nicholas Road, West Factor, West Union Chapel.

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Fire alarm for Springfield Tower 11, 4331 South Fremont Avenue, Office 5.

0: 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Show ladder 11 back in.
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medical emergency, Springfield Ladder 9, Walmart gas station, 3245 South Campbell. Employees passed out, confirmed unconscious. Full response, Officer 4.

showing you a ground medical emergency at the Walmart gas station, 3245 South Campbell Avenue. Employees passed out, possibly a seizure. The female went unconscious before confirming if it is a seizure. EMS is en route. Ops 4 on arrival.